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1: Wake up with storms and clouds later on today, off and on, 83 for the high downtown Peoria. But lots of sun on Thursday, so we'll see you on the streets and your shot to see Chris Brown and Usher, another keyword coming up.
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4: Because nobody should have an empty tummy.
5: Wake up with storms and clouds later on today, off and on, 83 for the high downtown Peoria. But lots of sun on Thursday, so we'll see you on the streets and your shot to see Chris Brown and Usher. Another keyword coming up.
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Yeah. All right, hitting you back all this week with those texts to see Gary Owen. That comedian is live this Saturday night, Peoria Civic Center. 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
18: It was very interesting. 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
7: Wake up with storms and clouds later on today. Off and on, 83 for the high downtown Peoria. But lots of sun on Thursday. So we'll see you on the streets. And your shot to see Chris Brown and Usher. Another keyword coming up.
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23: Wake up with storms and clouds later on today, off and on, 83 for the high downtown Peoria. But lots of sun on Thursday, so we'll see you on the streets and your shot to see Chris Brown and Usher, another keyword coming up.
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Z92.3, it's Brian on air. I don't get up early any morning with you, but I get to go home with you. It's kind of the same, except I get to sleep in. 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

Z92.3, it's Brian on air. I don't get up early in the morning with you, but I get to go home with you. It's kind of the same, except I get to sleep in. 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She's still sassy.

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get the hell on. Hey, what's up? You might recognize this voice from Brian and the Morning Grind. That's me. And starting this week, I finally get to sleep in a little bit. 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

All right, Gary Owen, hilarious guy, live this Saturday night, Peoria Civic Center. Tickets still on sale. But if you've been trying to win those tickets, keep your eye on those texts. We're sending out all those texts this week. 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Gary Owen, Saturday night. 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
1: All right, let's check in with Brad Pitt. He says he's no longer sober. He was for a while, but he drinks in a more restrained manner now. Also, the only time he ever even thought about suicide. Also, he adds the only time he ever thought about suicide was over, quote, family stuff. We'll keep you posted on Brad Pitt. If you love movies and classic movies, The Godfather Part 2 tops a ranking of best sequels of all time. That's followed by Empire Strikes Back at number 2 and Paddington the Bear number 3. Remember when The Weeknd was going to change his name to his real name, which is like Herbert Walker or something like that? I don't remember what it was. Anyway, The Weeknd says he is no longer retiring the name The Weeknd. He said during a show Saturday night, quote, I tested retirement a little bit and I don't like the way it feels. I'm going to be here forever with you, known as The Weeknd. 56-year-old former Baywatch star Erika Elenique is joining OnlyFans. Look out if you love feet, because she'll be showing them off. Nothing else, though. Demi Lovato has a cameo in Camp Rock 3. And finally, probably saw the video pop up at a recent horror convention. Scream and Scooby-Doo star Matthew Lillard was confronted by a fan who told him, quote, you lost me as a fan, and then went on to give a bunch of reasons. Then everyone laughed at that fan. Let's face it, the guy looked like he didn't have a lot of friends to begin with.
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2: Hello?
3: Hi, I need to speak to Andrew Fincham, please.
2: Yes, who's speaking?
3: This is Bill Alicia Winnington calling from campus security. How are you doing?
2: Good, how are you?
3: I'm doing okay. I'm calling because we have some reports and some witnesses of you doing some hijinks around the dormitory.
2: Some what?
3: Do you have people climbing out of your window with bed sheets?
2: No, not at all.
3: Hold on a second. Don't try to tell me that I don't know something.
2: The story was a friend of mine, as a joke, locked my door from the outside in, so I couldn't get out. So we made a joke telling them, oh, we're going to climb out the window. We threw a bed sheet out the window.
3: Okay, so you're trying to tell me that no one climbed down a bed sheet?
2: No one climbed down
3: you
2: a bed sheet.
3: Son of a...
2: I can assure you, no one climbed down a bed sheet.
3: How? Tell me how the hell you can assure me. Right now.
2: Obviously, I can't. You have to take my word.
3: Right now. Tell me.
2: Obviously, no one climbed out the window. That's
3: son
2: the truth.
3: Of a
2: honest truth.
3: When we got students pranking one another and doing some kind of ruckery, and something happens, guess what?
2: What?
3: The school is liable. Now, what if someone climbed out your window and fell and hurt themselves?
2: Yes, that would be tragic, and then the school would be liable.
3: Son of a... Who pays for it?
2: Tell me right now. No one climbed out
3: now!
2: The window. I did not do anything.
3: Okay, listen here right now.
2: It was definitely a stupid thing for me to do, to throw a bed sheet out the window.
3: Say it right now, son of a...
2: I did not call you that.
3: Say it.
2: Son of a...
3: Okay, you just tell me one more thing, okay?
2: Go ahead.
3: Tell me that you were just phone checked by your friend Kevin Berry.
2: Oh, my God.
3: What's up, dog nuts?
2: Oh, my God, you scared the...
4: 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Brian and the Morning Grind phone checks.
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2: Man, that's good. All right, no, it's not. 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
2: 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Thanks for checking in.
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5: Oh my God.
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2: Clarissa Jenkins.
3: Hi, my name is Sherry Evans, calling County Office, looking to speak to please.
4: Yes.
3: Calling in regards to a complaint that was filed in regards to a scrap truck in your neighborhood.
4: The people across the street.
3: Correct. There's a truck outside your neighborhood, outside your residence, that's a bit of an eyesore.
4: I'm a contractor. I have to make a living.
3: Yeah, I understand that
4: I'm
3: you got to make
4: I'm
3: a living.
4: I'm running a business out of my house.
3: Listen. Shut up while I'm talking.
4: You don't have to yell at me either. I'm a grown man.
3: Okay, I'm just telling you.
4: You're entitled to your opinion, right?
3: I'm entitled to my opinion.
4: That's right. Everybody is.
3: That's right, baby.
4: That's right.
3: That's right.
4: We're on the same page now. Everything's all good.
3: Yeah,
4: good.
3: We're all good.
4: We're all good.
3: You know what? Yeah, I'm just saying, you know what I'm saying? I get a little feisty here at work on account of the fact that I got a sibling.
4: You know what? I know how to handle people like you. You know why? Because I'm in a new person's house every day for work. That's why.
3: That's right, baby. I got a little fifth of Jack Daniels next to me right now.
4: Trust me. I deal with the good and the bad customers.
3: But if I ever met you in person, I would buy you a drink. I didn't say that on tape. You know what I'm saying?
4: Yeah.
3: I know that would probably make you throw up, but, you know.
4: Yep.
3: My breasts look like bloodhound ears. They ain't where they used to be. You know what I'm saying?
4: Mm-hmm.
3: Mm-mm. Ain't where they used to be. Can I be honest with you?
4: Yeah.
3: Excuse me. If you were single...
4: Mm-hmm.
3: I would holler at you. I really would because I'm a Christian woman, but a Christian woman have needs. All right. Well, listen. If you do me a favor, you got a pen and paper.
4: Mm-hmm.
3: Write this down.
4: Mm-hmm.
3: At.
4: Mm-hmm.
3: Cheeseburger.
4: Got it.
3: Because I'm going to tell you something right now. You're liable to see pictures that'll make you go cross-eyed. That's right. I got one of myself in yoga pants and the crotch is cut out.
4: Ooh. All right.
3: All right. Well, holler at me and do me a favor. Tell Christine that I just tried to phone check you.
4: Oh, that's funny shit.
5: Call permission has been granted for this phone call. 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

Z92.3, it's Brian on air. I don't get up early any morning with you, but I get to go home with you. It's kind of the same, except I get to sleep in. 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
1: All right, let's check in with Brad Pitt. He says he's no longer sober. He was for a while, but he drinks in a more restrained manner now. Also, the only time he ever even thought about suicide. Also, he adds the only time he ever thought about suicide was over, quote, family stuff. We'll keep you posted on Brad Pitt. If you love movies and classic movies, The Godfather Part 2 tops a ranking of best sequels of all time. That's followed by Empire Strikes Back at number 2 and Paddington the Bear number 3. Remember when The Weeknd was going to change his name to his real name, which was like Herbert Walker or something like that? I don't remember what it was. Anyway, The Weeknd says he is no longer retiring the name The Weeknd. He said during a show Saturday night, quote, I tested retirement a little bit and I don't like the way it feels. I'm going to be here forever with you, known as The Weeknd. 56-year-old former Baywatch star Erica Elenique is joining OnlyFans. Look out if you love feet, because she'll be showing them off. Nothing else, though. Demi Lovato has a cameo in Camp Rock 3. And finally, probably saw the video pop up at a recent horror convention. Scream and Scooby-Doo star Matthew Lillard was confronted by a fan who told him, quote, you lost me as a fan, and then went on to give a bunch of reasons. Then everyone laughed at that fan. Let's face it, that guy looked like he didn't have a lot of friends to begin with.
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23: 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I'm a killer.

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1: Showers and thunderstorms could crash the party this afternoon on high around 81. Tonight, rain chances stick around. That low down is 64. Then Thursday, patchy fog in the morning. Then sunshine in 79. Right now, it's 80 in downtown Peoria.
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0: The Hammer Alley Podcast, an 80s flashback mockumentary. How did they go from top of the rock to rock bottom?
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17: 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All right, no, it's not. 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
7: I'm calling in regards to a curfew that you were ticketed on.
8: It wasn't me, it was my daughter.
7: You allow your daughter to do this?
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7: okay.
8: I didn't.
7: Okay, hold on a second, I'm not finished. Taxpayers have to do this.
8: So rude.
7: Excuse me?
8: You're being rude. You don't know me, you don't know my family, you don't know my daughter.
7: Ma'am, you don't know your kids that well.
8: Yes, I do know my kids.
7: You see, you just been phone checked.
8: Jesus Christ.
7: Yeah!
8: I'm gonna...

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Z92.3, it's Brian on air. I don't get up early any morning with you, but I get to go home with you. It's kind of the same, except I get to sleep in. But if you want to hear those phone checks with your girl, Clarissa Jenkins, 650, 750, and 550 still happens on Z92.3. Don't miss. She's still sassy.

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1: Gotta get dip. Gotta get dip. 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

Z92.3, it's Brian on air. I don't get up early in the morning with you, but I get to go home with you. It's kind of the same, except I get to sleep in. But if you want to hear those phone checks with your girl, Clarissa Jenkins, 650, 750, and 550 still happens on Z92.3. Don't miss. She's still sassy.

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14: It's caught on tape, the 911 dispatcher that was both answering a 911 call and ordering a McGriddle from McDonald's.
15: McGriddle? Sorry, what?
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14: 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So,
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1: Hello.
0: Time for another phone check. For real.
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3: Hi, my name is Sherry Evans, calling County Office, looking to speak to please.
4: Yes.
3: Calling in regards to a complaint that was

0: about in regards to a scrap truck in your neighborhood?
1: The people across the street.
0: Correct. There's a truck outside your neighborhood, outside your residence, that's a bit of an eyesore.
1: I'm a contractor. I have to make a living.
0: Yeah, I understand that
1: I'm
0: you got to make
1: I'm
0: a living.
1: I'm business out of my house.
0: Listen. Shut up while I'm talking.
1: You don't have to yell at me either. I'm a grown man.
0: Okay, I'm just telling you.
1: You're entitled to your opinion, right?
0: I'm entitled to my opinion.
1: That's right. Everybody is.
0: That's right, baby.
1: That's right.
0: That's right.
1: We're on the same page now. Everything's all good.
0: Yeah, sure. We're all good.
1: We're all good.
0: You know what? Yeah, I'm just saying, you know what I'm saying? I get a little feisty here at work on account of the fact that I got
1: a
0: sibling.
1: You know what? I know how to handle people like you. You know why? Because I'm in a new person's house every day for work. That's why.
0: That's right, baby. I got a little fifth of Jack Daniels next to me right now.
1: Trust me, I deal with the good and the bad customers.
0: But if I ever met you in person, I would buy you a drink. I didn't say that on tape. You know what I'm saying?
1: Yeah.
0: I know that would probably make you throw up, but, you know.
1: Yep.
0: My breasts look like bloodhound ears. They ain't where they used to be. You know what I'm saying?
1: Mm-hmm.
0: Mm-mm. Ain't where they used to be. Can I be honest with you?
1: Yeah.
0: Excuse me. If you were single...
1: Mm-hmm.
0: I would holler at you. I really would, because I'm a Christian woman, but a Christian woman have needs. All right. Well, listen. If you do me a favor, you got a pen and paper.
1: Mm-hmm.
0: Write this down.
1: Mm-hmm.
0: At.
1: Mm-hmm.
0: Cheeseburger.
1: Got it.
0: Because I'm going to tell you something right now. You're liable to see pictures that'll make you go cross-eyed. That's right. I got one of myself in yoga pants, and the crotch is cut out.
1: Ooh. All right.
0: All right. Well, holler at me and do me a favor. Tell Christine that I just tried to phone check you.
1: Oh, that's funny shit.
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0: Man, that's good. All right, no, it's not. What's your name?
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0: Good guess, fella. Thanks for checking in.
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0: It was all the people carrying a casket when they dropped their best friend that was in the casket. Good news, he was already dead, I guess. 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

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I see you on your way home now instead of waking up early with you. 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
16: It's caught on tape, the 911 dispatcher that was both answering a 911 call and ordering a McGriddle from McDonald's.
17: 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McGriddle? 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